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He said, stick by me and I'll be your guiding hand. But don't ask me what I think of you. I might not give the answer that you want me to.

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2: Go ahead.
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2: Go ahead.
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1: 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You're banging on the bundles like...

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2: 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And money, money she making. Look at the way she's shaking. Make you wanna touch her, wanna taste her. 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

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With Parisian demands, you can run around.